0: for Newman 36.
1: David 36.
0: Ulysses Street in Buchanan Road for a welfare check on a male laying near the sidewalk in the grass, possibly a white male wearing a black t-shirt with sleeves cut off.
1: Copy.
0: 1902.
1: David 49 also.
0: For David 49, 1902.

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1: Engine 4. Information for County Cars on a traffic complaint. With information from Chicago County on a red Ford Escape, the southbound cover of Kettle Boulevard from Viking was at a high rate of speed, almost crashed several times. Plate on it was 5 Charlie Edward 571. It does match and clear at Brooklyn Center. Info only at this time. Broadcast is 5127 at 1902.
2: Here, George, 20.
0: 20. Low hanging data line at this address. No other issues. Homeowner will follow up with XL and center point if they need to. Engine's worth clear.
2: Checking a runaway juvenile on you at 6977 Centerville Road when you're clear.
0: Yeah. 3 North 40, cars clear.
1: 3 North 40, 1903. Well, copy, you have a hanging line. No other issues found. The homeowners will follow up with XL. You're clear, 1903.

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0: Midwest 1, Bank 3585, 124th Avenue for an audible burglar.
1: Copy. 1905. Two King 08 to back.
0: Two King 08, 1905.
2: King 25, we're fine on fields.
0: Two King 25, 1905.

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1: 1906.

0: Mary 25, Speedway 7299, Highway 65, for a disorderly black male with dreads and a ponytail, at the pumps, continuously asking people for money, possibly wearing dark colored clothes.
1: Okay. By the way.
0: And to Mary 25, males possibly left in an unknown color, Subaru, unknown plate.
1: Toby.
0: 1907.

0: 2K22.
1: 2K22.
0: 22. I'll be checking inside the building. Looks like there are some cleaners here. I'll advise.
1: 1900. Attention Blaine Squads. 109 Oriental Market, 385 109th Avenue. The panic hold-up alarms have been pressed.
2: David, I copy. I'm in the area, arriving from the east. Can you try calling in?
1: 3 David 34, 1909.
3: 3 Union 32, phone call domestic.
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0: 3 David 38.
1: 3 David 38. Clear of US season Buchanan.
0: 2 King 24, extra patrol request. 1909.
2: Got it.
0: 1910.

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1: Through David 34.
0: Contact with employees. Accidental. Cars can clear.
1: Copy. Accidental. All cars can clear. 1911.

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1: King 26.
2: Two doors 20.
0: 250 on 103rd Avenue. Caller states that there is male location who is threatening. We're working on further.
2: I'll deal with that female on Centerville Road near Hunter's Trail.
1: Copy.
0: 1913.
1: 2 King 08 back.
0: 2 King 08, 1913.

0: Port David 41.
1: Port David 41.
0: Pheasant Ridge Drive in Lexington Avenue for a personal injury accident. Caller was hit by a kid on the phone. Ambulance and rescue is en route.
1: Copy.
0: 1914.

0: Forking 27.
1: Forking 27. Hey, Mary 31.
2: Hey, Mary 31.
0: I'll deal with that ATV in front of the entrance to the stables here, and I'm fine.
1: 1915. 1441 73rd Avenue for a domestic. Older brother versus younger brother. It was physical. Older brother has left 10 minutes ago.
3: Okay, dispatch. SBM in 4 en route, PI.
2: W.
1: SBM in 4
2: is
1: en route, 1915. 1915.
2: 4 Mary 21 back.
1: 4 Mary 21, 1915. For David 41, sounds like suspect vehicle is possibly fleeing, headed northbound Lexington, license plate Nora Victor Charlie 549, is a black Mazda 4-door.
2: Copy. Can you clarify with the driver if they're just pulling over on a trigger if the other vehicle's fleeing?
1: 10-4, 1916.

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1: Copy. 4 David 41, sounds like they're not fleeing anymore. They have both pulled into Quick Trip.
0: 1917.
2: 4 David 41, copy.
1: 1917. Okay, Mary 32, phone call suspicious.
2: Copy, Alpha.
1: 1918.

0: Nokia Dispatch, SPM Engine 4 on scene. Looking for the brown vehicle. Are they Pheasant Ridge in Lexington?
1: Looks like they have pulled now into the quick trip.
0: Copy.
1: 1919.
2: 2824.
3: 2824.
2: Possible people that, disregard 47484 Street for threat, possible people that threaten our caller are now en route to our house with an ETA of 5 to 7 minutes.
3: Copy.
0: And an Okay Dispatch, SPM Engine 4. Both vehicles at Quick Trip, was that the vehicle with RP that was not feeling well?
2: 1919.
1: Stand by 1 second. Let me read the call. As you mentioned before, it looks like the person in the brown vehicle is the one that has a head injury.
0: And they're the one at Quick Trip?
1: 10-4.
0: Copy.
1: 3-0-40.
2: 1940. 13357 Shenandoah Street for a 21-year-old female having a panic attack and difficulty breathing, ambulance and out.
3: Copy. 1920.
4: No dispatch. SBM Chief Fives arriving at Quick Trip. 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
1: SBM Chief Five is arriving at the Quick Trip. You're investigating Command 1920.
2: 4-William-44. 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Believes people are going in and out of her apartment and going through her apartment while she's away.
5: Copy.
2: 1920.
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1: 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Victor 31.
3: 31.
2: When you're clear, checking debris in the roadway.
3: Copy.
4: And Okay Dispatch, all SPM units are clear.
1: 1921. All SPM units are clear, 1921.
2: 5 Union 47, no tag.
4: 5 Union 47, copy.
2: 1921.

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1: 3 Union 31 out of 25 is calling. She's aware.
2: William 26, I'm code 4. Thank you.
0: 1922. 3 Union 31, 1922.

0: 3-32, clear.
1: 3-32,
2: 1924.
1: 3-David-33.
0: 9, Trapper. 1548, lockout. 4849.
2: Copy.
0: 1924. Lincoln, Tom King,
2: 8th,
1: University, 85th. 1924, 3-David-33. 3 David 33, I copy the
2: notch. 1924.
0: King 25 North, sir.
2: 25,
3: 1924. 4 Mary 22, 1010.
2: 4 Mary 22, 1924. 5 Ralph 74.
3: 74.
2: Parking complaint related to the graduation detail.
3: Copy.
2: 1925. 3 37.
3: 25, clear.
0: Resume.
2: 2 Mary 25, 1925. 617 Buchanan Street. A liner crew is being confronted by an unruly male, unknown if intoxicated or not. 1925.

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1: 1427,
2: 1827.
1: 3 number 40. 3 number 40.
2: Agents refuse to care. You can cancel the line. I will be clear.
1: 4 Mary 52, your status? 1928.
3: Fine, thank you.
1: 1928. 2 George 20, car status?
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0: One 3 1 9 131st Avenue for a 30-year-old male on the trail beside location holding his chest. Ambulance is en route. 1932.

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2: Four Bravo 41, we have a male in custody.
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0: Second of welfare on you at Planet Fitness, 504551st Court, for two young children left in a gray Toyota 4 RAV4 parked in the parking lot. You're clear. 1937.

0: Burger King, 2025 Northdale Boulevard, for a possible DK mail that's been to the location two times. It's in a pole. It's in a black Dodge Journey, rubber X-ray Adam, 847. It's now leaving, heading towards the Chipotle. Plate does match and clear out of 11125 North Street in your city.
1: Copy.
0: 1938. 1924, I can find. 1924,
2: 1939.
0: Four, David 49. 5, Row 74, when you're clear, stacking a parking complaint.
2: 74, copy.
1: David 49.
0: 1939. 1859 118th Avenue. Fire is being started for smoke coming out of the upstairs windows from this address. Unsure if they are home.
1: Copy.
0: 1939. 1826. Good. Choice 24, your status? Last seen by the Lifetime parking lot, and if the if you do pull over the mail, they like him trespassed. He's being aggressive with the Burger King employees.
1: Copy, I'm in the area. Is there any damage to their pole?
0: Two Heights, 24, checking your status. We'll have a call taker ask 1940.
2: Two Heights, 24.
0: 1940, 3 Heights, 31, your status.
2: 3 Heights, 31, over here.
3: Looking at dispatch, I seen Chief Tizen off the structure car.
0: 1940. That's my Chief Tizen, we're all 1940.
3: No, we dispatched us to Chief 5, same traffic.
0: That's my Chief 5, 1940.

0: 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It's going to be a white male driver. He possibly cracked the pole.
1: Copy.
0: Thank you, 41.

0: Green Mary 31, car status.
1: Anoka dispatch. Hanover duty officer en route to the structure fire and blame.
0: Hanover duty officer en route 1942.
2: All right, so we're fine. One more status, 1942.
0: 1942.

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2: Three Gator 37.
3: We have a lot of smoke in the house right now.
2: Copy, a lot of smoke in the house in 1843. 17819 Potomac Street Northeast. Caller saw on the Ring doorbell around 1755 that a female fell inside by the bathroom. There's been no answer on the Ring camera since. On line one, there's an entry info. Ambulance route.
0: Copy.
2: 1943. 4 William 44, car status. 4 William 44, time 32. 1944.
3: Three David 36. We advise incoming fire units that there's a fire hydrant at ICMT and 118.
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0: We had an open line at the graduation for someone taking a hard fall from an Apple Watch. We attempted to call back, but someone hung up.
4: Copy. Try another call back, please.
0: 1952.
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0: 5 Union 47, Ducklands in a storm drain. 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
1: copy. Show me en route.
0: 1954. Summer 52. Someone called and then, or someone answered and disconnected again.
2: 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Can I have a rescue 3's arrived at the lineup?
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0: 1954.
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0: 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Intown Suites 420 Coon Rapids Boulevard, Unit 108. For a male, line one that continues to keep bothering the RP, there'll be bleeding outside.
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0: 1955.

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1: Copy.
0: 1956.
1: 2K22, I'll take 26 call.
0: 2K22, 1957.

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1: That's it.

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0: 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DGB-37, fire information, your MDT.
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0: County Park Riverfront, 5100 East River Road. Info from the state. We have a caller reporting a white Suburban at the boat launch that is driving dangerously close to the water.
1: Right.
0: 2027.

0: 3 out of 40.
1: Park Lake Boulevard and Mount Lake Boulevard. Check the welfare of an elderly male with a cane yelling for two people. Unknown if he's lost or not.
0: Copy.
1: 29.
2: 2 King 22, Travis. 2 King 22. Motorcycle, unreadable plate. Pointed the Walgreens off across town and, excuse me, Bunker and Queen.
1: 29. David 33, phone call, missing person.
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1: 2029.
0: Four Mary 52.
1: Four Mary 52.
0: You just want to clear the traffic. I'm out at Riverfront.
1: 2030. 3 David 38, your status. Junior 30.
4: 30, and I'm fine, thank you.
1: 2030.
2: Junior 30.
1: Another traffic complaint. Now there is two teams. One's on a green dirt bike, one's on a yellow dirt bike. I'll link the call pending.
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1: I'll be stopping 3 Lakes, southbound Lexington at 155th. I'll get you flight here in a second, a couple.
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0: 2034. 2530 135th Lane for a 16-year-old female difficulty breathing, ambulance rescue. 2034. 2 Robert 25.
4: 040 as well.
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0: Enter base one.
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8: 3 Adam 40, can you have 16386 Mary King and 45024 Mary John?
0: 2035. 2 King 22. Camelot Square Apartments, 11581 Raven Street, Apartment 101, for a fire alarm, fires in route.
5: 10-4. That fired by
0: 2036.

0: 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Handle a rescue one is en route. Breathing difficult.
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2: Stop it.
1: 2036. Three Heights, 31.
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2: Okay, dispatch from Andover Duty Officer. All Andover units clear the structure fire and blame.
1: Have all Andover units are clear the structure fire and blame, 2039.
0: Zero
1: 327 Washington Street for a domestic over someone vandalizing property for over a parking issue.
0: Okay.
1: 2039.
3: 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Have you know?
1: Seven Bravo 50, 2039.
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0: Is that a line I can slow to routine and you're clear?
1: 10-4.
0: 2041.
2: T-Bell 37, I'll take the front call from 49. Here's a letter.
0: 2041.

0: You're David 37.
1: Okay, dispatch. Coon Rapids Engine 3 is arriving to a three-story apartment building. Nothing showing. Building appears to be evacuated. Engine 3 off command to be investigating.
0: 10201 Xylite Street for an ongoing issue with a group of motorcycles driving recklessly in the area.
2: Coon Rapids Engine 3, arriving to a three-story apartment building. Nothing showing. Building appears to be evacuated. You're investigating in command 2042.
0: 2042.
3: Sunrail 50. We got it, 327 Washington.
0: 2042.
4: 4042,
0: clear. 4042. 2042. 3 Union 31. 3 Union 31. 15860 Nalden Boulevard. Lift assist of a 55-year-old male, weighs 200 pounds.
4: Restart fire, please.
0: 2043.
3: 2 Union 07, I have last call.
0: 3 Union 07, 2043. 2 Robert 24. Is that 2 Union 07?
4: That's 4.
0: 2043.
4: 2 Robert 06, go ahead.
0: To Robert 06, Centerville Road and Birch Street for a welfare check on an elderly woman wearing a blue shirt riding an electric scooter. It was said that she looked like she was possibly running away from somewhere. We did advise Ramsey County just in case of multiple roads given.
4: Copy.
0: 2043.
4: 2 King 26, clear.
0: 2 King 26, 2044.
3: Two Mary 25, clear.
0: Two Mary 25, 2044. 3 North 40, your status on the stop.
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0: 2044.

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0: Ramsey Rescue 1.
1: Probably Ramsey Rescue 1 in route at 2045.

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2: Charlie 6.
0: 614 Kennedy Street for 83-year-old male having diarrhea and vertigo. Also is having a domestic with his wife in the background. Ambulance now. 2 Robert 06.
2: Kevin. 2045. Spoke to the caller. Female was towards County Road 96. Can you advise Ramsey County?
0: 7 Bravo 51. Copy. 2046.
3: No dispatch. Coon Rapids, Engine 3, no issues found. Engine 3 will be clear.
0: 7 Bravo 51. Coon Rapids, Engine 3, copy. No issues found. You're clear. 2046.
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0: Copy. 2046.
5: Yeah. 3 and 46, clear.
0: 3 and 46, 2046. True George, 20 follow-up phone call.
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0: 2046. To William, 26.
5: William, 26.
0: To King Lee, phone call for a sergeant.
2: To King Lee, copy.
0: 2047. Legends, Spring Lake Park, 1066 County Road 10. Our caller seen a group of 4 black males in the parking lot. One was waving a gun around with a black handgun with an extended clip. They were driving a red Hyundai sedan, put the gun inside the car, and possibly got into a blue Toyota.
6: I know, but these guys ran to rescue one arriving.
0: Yeah. Ramsey Rescue 1 arriving, 24/7. 2047. Bravo 41, make contact, no issues. 2 William 26, both vehicles are still in the lot. They believe they went into the building. They're in their late teens to early 20s. Small males.
5: Where?
0: 2047.
2: Copy.
0: 2047. Hi, David 41, stacking the lockout on you.
7: Hi, David 41, I copy. Advise the delay.
0: 2048.
8: Three David 38 out left.
0: Three David 38, you have it at 2048.
8: Three David 34,
0: were you taking the call?
8: David 34, I'm close to the William call at Legends if they need an assist.
3: And 2126, is there any description of the suspects other than Somali males?
0: Negative. Just late teens to early 20s.
6: 1556, male to jail. Sorry, mileage 07.
0: 1556, 2049. And 3 David 34, they'll advise if they need assistance.
8: No dispatch, no rescue on the cleared by Elena.
0: Yep. 2049.
9: And the rescue one is in clear by one at 2049.

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0: 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Phil, he's hurting out the ribs area. He's asking to go to the hospital. Routine is fine.
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0: to Kingsley 6. Cup Foods 12900 Riverdale Drive for a male that ran out of the store with a container of cookies, black male wearing a white t-shirt.
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0: One 17502 Oak Street, apartment 131, for an 86-year-old male with high blood pressure and heart issues. Ambulance rescue.
2: Okay, dispatch, can have rescue 3-0 on 17502 Oak Street. 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

0: information for cars on a reckless driver, blue Jeep Cherokee, and a silver with an unknown license plate, and a silver Toyota Camry license plate, Tom Edward Charlie 48H, showing clear to 4914 Tyler Street in Columbia Heights. We're driving erratic and swerving towards each other. Last seen heading westbound 85th from University Avenue. No follower. Case number 232 at 2110. 3-38.
1: What?
0: 39409 Lane for a 33-year-old male diarrhea and stomach pain inbound route.
1: Traffic,
0: over advised. 2110. 2-King-24.
2: 2-King-24.
0: Did you copy by chance that the Bravo cars are out with your mail? They're going to be at the Lincoln Estates off of 11th and Lincoln.
2: I copy. I'll be in route.
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0: 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We got a hold of somebody on site and they gave the wrong passcode.
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0: 3 David 34, 2113. 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

0: for the Liquor, 6289 Highway 65 for an audible burglar alarm. To get in touch with the key holder, they requested dispatch. We'll be arriving in 10 to 15 minutes in a white BW.
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0: 2 King 22.
2: I'm out with my runway juvenile at Lions Coop Creek, transporting him back home.
0: 2114. California University, south of 37th, for a welfare check on a white male wearing a blue t-shirt, blue khaki shorts, is on foot, looks like he's stumbling, hasn't walked into the road, he's going to be on the west side of the street. We do have a couple callers on this. It says he's possibly DK, last seen at the bridge over the railroad tracks. 2115.

0: indicate that this rhythm is going to also be at 44th over the bridge.
1: Last car, go again. Hard to understand you.
0: Could you advise me currently the mail might be at 44th at the bridge with the tracks?
1: 3832, 2116.

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1: Nugget Spanish Grand Rapids, rescue 2 Zoraya.
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0: Have a Zoraya 2015. 1526.
1: King 26.
0: Regarding this Columbia Heights welfare check, cell phone University south of 37, possibly nearing 44th and the railroad tracks, for possibly under the influence male wearing a blue t-shirt and blue khaki shorts.
2: Copy.
0: 2116. 12469 Rose Circle, RP7 had an issue with their landlord, was screaming at the caller. Landlord went back upstairs, his name's on line 3. He has been drinking tonight.
1: Copy.
2: 4 Mary 59, I have an unsecure front door. I'll be waiting for this.
0: 2116. 4 Mary 59, 2117. 1427, phone call harassment.
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0: 2118. 13201 Aberdeen Street for a male threatening suicide, trying to jump in front of a car is about a 10-minute delay. He's 9-year-old, does have a mental health history and ADHD. Ambulance en route to standby, and he probably will not cooperate.
1: Copy.
0: 2118.
2: 3836, show me clear of the fire and en route to suicide in progress.
0: 3836, 2118.
3: 3832, I'll be out with the mail at 37th and St. Anthony Parkway. Can you start a line at a stage, please?
0: Do you want them routine or emergency?
3: Routine.
0: 2118.
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0: Former 59, 2118.

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1: 2 King 24, car status. 3 David 34.
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4: I copy the 25-minute ETA. Let the Atlantic crew step it up for now and prep for strains.
1: 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Background 74, no tag.
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1: 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They climbed up a tree, causing issues. Referees at the game.
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0: Stacking a disorderly on you at Jet's Pizza, 12410 Aberdeen Street, for disorderly teenagers harassing the staff, about 6 to 7 of them, asked to leave and they refusing.
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0: Block Park, 840 71st Avenue. There's a 19-year-old black male telling her caller that the park is off limit and trying to citizen arrest him. He's wearing black clothing and long sleeves.
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0: 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Fort Mary 59, car status.
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1: 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I'm arriving.
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0: National Street and 106th Avenue for a suspicious black male in a green shirt walking southbound on National. Believes it matches a description from a male the BPD was looking for earlier.
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1: 49.
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1: Checking a miscellaneous call, 1888 129th Avenue Northeast. Our caller would like to be seen when you're clear.
2: Copy. I'm clear and leaving pending for a second. I have to restart my computer.
1: 2133.
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0: Grand Rapids Rescue 2 clear, 2133.
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1: 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Alarm company reporting audible alarm.
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3: 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Nobody dispatch control, all SB units clear, 118.
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2: Lake Park, 9435 Viking Boulevard. Check on two suspicious vehicles that are parked at the beach. Cause concern due to recent vandalism.
1: I will check on patrol. 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

0: quick trip 3405 Lake Drive for a welfare check on an 8-year-old male wandering on Naples by himself. Believes he is an autistic child with special needs from the neighborhood. 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
1: Copy.
0: 2139.
1: David 49, I have it.
0: David 49, you have it. 2139. 2 Mary 25, car status.
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1: 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Your Bravo 38 location? 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
2: 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Four David 42.
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2: One 167 118th Lane. Our caller stating juveniles have surrounded the house and are blowing whistles.
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0: 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Three link 40.
2: Three link 40.
0: Two 1150 Edelish Street Northeast for a fire alarm. Fires it out.
2: Copy. Have fire advice.
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3: 9212 Petersburg Street for 911 hang up. Has called in and hung up several times. Phase 2, 9 meters. Callback times 2 goes to voicemail.
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5: 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I'm on the 911. 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
2: 3 Victor 31, clear.
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0: 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Caller and her husband are in a truck and both stuck behind the gates.
1: Either phone caller, see the caller at 975 106 Lane, Unit 61 for theft report.
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1: 615 Jefferson Street, 32-year-old male having diabetic issues, ambulance and help.
4: COVID.
1: 2205.
2: Dispatch, you're control for the rescue 4 arriving.
1: For the rescue 4 arriving, 2205.
0: Rachel Apartments, 901 Gould Avenue, apartment 562, for third-hand information that our caller's daughter was making suicidal comments. About a 45-minute delay. Our caller did sound DK. Phone call after checking.
5: Okay, dispatch. Coming up as rescue 2 is clear.
4: Perfect.
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0: 27.
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0: 43, have it 2208.

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0: Holiday Gas 14220 English Street for a black Ford truck, unknown plate, that's been parked in their lot since 1900. There has been a male with a dog that occasionally comes inside. They like to move along.
1: Copy.
0: 2208.
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0: 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Hasn't spoken to her since Thursday. Phone call afterwards.
1: Gabby.
0: 2209.
2: King 34 as well.
0: 3 King 34, 2209.
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0: 4248 3rd Street for an open line within 25 meters. Heard something, somebody moving, then the line disconnected. I'll call back, someone answers, and then hangs up.
1: Copy.
0: Attention.

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1: Hey, Mayor 32.
2: We all stayed on a traffic stop on ramp to 694 eastbound from Central.
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0: Lifetime 1200 East Moore Lake Drive, for a male who has been suspicious before, now back in the lot, circling in a blue Prius and honking at the caller and flashing his lights at her.
1: Kevin.
0: 2215.
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0: 4 Mary 59, 2214.

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2: Turn to the team.
3: Rx 32, I'm in the area. 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
2: Okay, so this is 2215.

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0: 14573 Alvine Way. Caller advised that there is someone ringing their doorbell and knocking for the last 2 minutes.
1: 여기.
0: 2216.
2: 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Show me in the area.
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0: 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Can you have the caller come to the door, please?
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0: 15910 Jasper Street Northwest. Call advised that his 53-year-old mother-in-law was at the location with mental health issues in the left location. She's possibly endangered herself, has threatened suicide in the past. We're working on a, looks like the clothing description is all black and her name is on line 5.
1: Copy.
0: 2228.
1: King 32, car's clear.
0: Speaking 32, 2228. Three and 32. Time delay around 15 minutes to meet a white female around 5'8" with blonde hair.
2: Copy.
0: 2228.
3: 3 out of 40, car's clear.
0: 3 out of 40, 2229.
4: 2824, noise complaint, phone call after checking.
0: 2229.

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0: 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To King 22.
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0: 86166th Avenue. Alarm company reporting residential audible alarm with caution notes.
2: Got it.
0: 2239. Astor Apartments, 3130 Northdale Boulevard, possibly apartment 352. Caller's hearing a loud argument and a female crying. Sounds like it was physical at one point. Could hear the female pleading for someone to stop.
2: That was.
0: 2239.
3: 32 to back.
0: 2239.

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0: One 4297 Zilla Street for a 67-year-old male with a blood sugar of 42. Ambulance rescue.
1: Another line of advice.
0: 2243.

0: Speaking 34 car status.
1: Okay, dispatch, I never do yes, sir, in route to the medical.
0: I never do yes, sir, in route 2245. Speaking 34 car status at the Astor Apartments. King cars, your status at the Astor Apartments?
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0: To Mary 25, I have a vehicle in the driveway that appears to be just parked here. Mary, Adam, Robert, Ida, Ocean, Nora.
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0: Westwood Road and Griggs Avenue for a welfare check on a DK male walking around outside the apartment, still drinking a beer, black male, black shirt, and khakis. Last seen walking eastbound on Westwood.
1: 31 copies.
0: 2057.

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0: Park 52 traffic.
1: Park area 52.
0: Trying to catch up to a black truck. Going from southbound at First Street to pass Stevens, please.
1: What was the crossing for you?
0: Southbound University.
1: 2300.

0: 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Sam Victor Nora, 452. 3700 Block University.
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0: 2304. 24355, Highway 65, trailer 128 for a female and male arguing about keys.
2: Copy.
0: 2304.
3: Hi, Victor. How's Victor Shumby arriving in Ramsey County?
0: 3 David 35. 5 at Trail 6, you're arriving at 2304.
4: 3 David 35.
0: 1859 118th Avenue. For a suspicious group of juveniles hanging around the house going in and out, there was a structure fire here a few hours ago. House is taped off. About 10 juveniles.
4: Copy.
0: 2305.

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0: 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She does not have the knife anymore. Unwilling to go to the hospital. Is in a mental health crisis. Has not gotten physical and she's not suicidal. Ambulance en route to standby.
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0: 3 George 31.
2: You pen my current reel to my last welfare check. I'll be out with the mail at Carboni's off of Lexington. 2319.

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1: Go ahead.
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1: 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Email the base mileage 404.
0: 2326. Three Robert 34.
2: Robert 35 and I have arrived in the area.
0: 2326.
3: Oh, dispatch. Good Rapids Richlands route to 5544th Lane. Medical routine.
0: Rapids Richlands route routine 2327.

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1: 2331.
2: 3 David 38 arrived, mileage 407.
1: 3 David 38, 2331.
3: Anoka dispatch from Andover duty after. All Andover units clear of the medical.
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0: 2347. Three King 29.
1: Three King 29.
0: One 12 66 Kumquat Street. Caller advised that her runaway juvenile son is back at the location and he's banging on the back window of the house.
1: Copy.
0: 2348. Three King 32, what's your cross with Northdale?
1: 124th.
0: 2348.

0: McDonald's, 11364 Foley Boulevard. 15-minute delay on a black male wearing a gray shirt and jeans. Walked through the drive-thru BK. Last seen sitting against the wall behind the building. They like him moved along, not trespassed.
1: Copy.
0: 2319,
2: back.
0: 2319, 2349. 3 David 36, your status? 3 David 36,
2: I'm fine.
0: 2349. 5074, no tag.
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0: 2350.
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1: Got it.
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0: 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Ambulance route.
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0: 13 minutes.
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0: Inbound Suites 420 Grand Rapids Boulevard on a white Chevy truck with two slumped over, unknown plate, ambulance rescue.
1: Got it.
0: 60 minutes.
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0: 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Twin Rapids Rescue 10, out to 420 Twin Rapids Boulevard, on a slumper. We'll advise when you're in the area and stand by.
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1: 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Charles 37, once you're across West Main Street.
0: How do you go about?
1: I couldn't copy. Can you go again?

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1: 5700 blocks.
2: All right.
0: 21 minutes. Deanna, 46.
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0: 3 David 35.
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0: 1347 140th Lane for a 66-year-old female who fell down the stairs, ambulance rescue.
1: Smoke is a current rapid rescue in the area, standing by. Copy.
0: 21 minutes.
2: Rapid rescue arriving, standing by in the area, 21 minutes.
0: 2467 121st Circle, Unit C, Charlie. We're getting lots of yelling, talking about pushing people, trying to get more.
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0: 21 minutes.
4: 3 King 34, Alina and rescue can cancel.
0: David 33 as well. 21 minutes. 3 David 33, 21 minutes.
2: Come on, Rescue 1, you may cancel. First left.
0: Through Mary 31.
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1: 31.
0: 3 King 33, you out that party? River Point Apartment, 7895 East River Road for a 911 hang up within 11 meters. History 2 Apartment, 210.
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0: 22 minutes.

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1: David 35, I copy.
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0: 24 minutes.
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0: 25 minutes.
1: Three Mary 31, I'm in the area. Can you try calling back?
0: Three Mary 31, 25 minutes.

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0: 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Okay, Mary 32, car status.
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0: Okay, Mary 32, 27 minutes.
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0: No good dispatch. Anarisky, you want to know?
1: Anarisky, in around 20 minutes. Three Nora, 40.
2: 40.
1: One 510 147th Avenue. Caller's having a domestic with his sister, saying that she's yelling through the vents, calling him a loser.
2: Copy.
1: 30 minutes.
0: Two Lincoln 30, I have it. 30 minutes.

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1: Three Mario 7.
2: Three Mario 7.
1: I'm going to be Alpha Male in the woods behind 40 51st Way.
2: 31 minutes.
1: Kevin.
0: 31 minutes. Change 34 back. 34, 32 minutes. Port Bravo 41, cars headed.

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1: All right, 3 Mario 7.
2: Left car and 7, go again.
0: Still trying to stop this male. He last seen heading northbound behind 5101. Industrial Boulevard.
1: Copy. Still trying to stop male. Last seen headed northbound behind 5101 Industrial Boulevard. 33 minutes.
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3: 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This is likely going to be a right arm and shoulder fracture.
4: Liberty Dispatch, inner rescue on arriving.
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2: 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Initial contact is for suspicious activity.
0: Copy, you lost the mail in the woods. Initial contact was for suspicious activity. 34 minutes.
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0: River Point Apartments, 7895 East River Road, apartment 210. We have a 911 open line. Female said hello, hasn't come back to the phone. There's a male yelling in the background, asking why she was lying to him. A lot of swearing and name calling.
1: Heavy.
0: 43 minutes.
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0: 3 William, 36, 43 minutes.

0: 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Female's voice sounds slurred, possibly DK.
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1: We have an ETA on fire.
0: Unknown, they haven't checked in yet.
1: Copy.
0: 49 minutes.
2: Mary 32.
0: 3 Mary 32.
2: You're going to be deploying the drone from 52nd and Ashton.
0: Copy, deploying a drone, 52nd Ashton, 49 minutes.

0: 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Who's down there?
1: Digestive image one copy, you're en route. And do you happen to have an ETA for squad?
2: 3 Mary 31.
0: 4 minutes or so.
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3: For 3 Mary 31.
2: Ten-4. Mail came to the phone begging not to have the officers come, stated everybody has been drinking, put down phone and continues to yell at the female.
3: Copy.
2: 51 minutes. 3 William 36, ETA 4 minutes. Three William 36.
4: Three William 36, you can cancel fire.
2: Copy. It's 2 minutes.
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1: 3 Mary 07.
0: I located the mail. We're in front of public storage.
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4: 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Prisoner swallowed a line on the red.
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Enter Court Apartments, 907 46 and a half Avenue, apartment 203, for a disorderly male knocking on everyone's doors, thinks he's possibly DK, happens often. Black male, black t-shirt and black shorts, currently in the hallway shouting, possibly also marijuana use. 101.

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0: Two, four, four, four, 120th circle for at least 5 juveniles yelling in the pool area.
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Information Prison, a counselor from State Patrol for attempt to pick up and locate Robert Mary Frank 995. It's a 2006 black Audi A6, fled from State Patrol, last seen in the area of Westover Road and 75th and Vulcan Center. 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

0: quick trip on 2260 Fraser Street for a group of disorderly kids that were harassing the customers with a 10-minute delay, all wearing blatant high school jackets. They did order a pizza, arrived on foot, with, like, extra patrol throughout the area.
1: Happy.
0: 132.
2: David 37 has last season wear.
0: David 37, 132.
3: 3-David-38 arriving now at 418.
0: 3-David-38, 132.

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0: One 510 147th Avenue. 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RP states that their sister is blaring music downstairs. Still DK.
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0: I'm not going to switch to, I'm not going to check them in base one.
1: Good.
0: Per Hennepin County, it sounds like the fire's put out mostly with an extinguisher, requesting assist with ventilation and confirm the fire's out.
1: Received.
0: 215.
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1: Shocker Chaplain, Ladder 11.

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0: UPS store 13055 Riverdale Drive. Caller says there's a suspicious male. It looks like he's trying to break in the store. It's going to be a black male, black shirt, jeans. It looks like he's trying to pick a lock.
1: Copy.
0: 255.
1: 35 also.
0: 255.

0: in the area of Navid Street and Lemonaki Lane. Caller states that RP's friend is at a stranger's house and they're not letting her leave. Unknown exactly where they are.
1: Robbie.
0: 257.
2: 3808 also.
0: 3808, 258.

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1: 3 North 40.
0: 045-265, pointing to Holiday, I'm aware.
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1: Cleared in.
0: That's.
1: Can you go again? You clipped yourself.
0: 10-4, cleared in.
1: 308.

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1: Bravo 38.
0: That was a male ranch in Maine.
1: 308.

0: speeding at 37 traffic?
1: 30 to 37.
0: Yellow at Impala 618. This east is split on 610 eastbound left lane.
1: 58.

0: 3837, can you confirm your location again?
1: You're looking for 3837?
0: Yep, confirming your location again.
1: Yeah, I'm just west of the 35W split on Highway 10 going eastbound.
0: 340.
2: Three David 35. Edward Victor George 118 Central and 85th.
0: 340.

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1: Copy, have them advised.
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0: 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Call reporting a male standing on their deck in their fenced backyard.
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0: Mongol Lions Church, 11299 Hanson Boulevard, for a welfare check on a female passed out in the grass in front of the church wearing a windbreaker and jeans.
1: Harry.
0: 20.
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1: 6 Zebra 40.
0: Zebra Frank Adam, 732, eastbound Highway 10, 9,000 block.
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0: 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Ambulance and rescue.
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0: 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Ambulance en route.
1: Cap.
0: 529.
2: 3 David 33, I'll take that.
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2: 9306 en route, 530.
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0: 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Six Zebra 40, your status.

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0: Casey's, one South Pine Drive for a disorderly female loitering in the parking lot, asking people for money, possibly under the influence, light-skinned black female with curly hair wearing a tank top, pajama bottoms, the Viper removed.
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0: 604. 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

0: 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Told supervisor he was having chest pains and difficulty breathing. Ambulance and rescue is en route.
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0: 631.
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0: One King 13, in town, Suites 420 Coon Rapids Boulevard, Suite 140 for a 38-year-old male with severe growing pain, ambulance and rescue.
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0: Okay, finally driving Leo Street, car reporting a possible vehicle in the ditch on the north side of the road. Should be an older Ford F-150, red in color.
1: Got it.
0: 702.

0: Hey, of Holiday, 22945 Lake George Boulevard. I was reporting a reckless driver that was last seen northbound on Lake George. It was crossing the center line, hit a semi truck, smashed its mirror. It was a white GMC Sierra displaying Sam George Sam 444. Unknown direction of travel for the vehicle. Flight clears out of Ramsey.
1: Copy.

0: We'll probably 18. Probably 18. JVT Machining, 800 West McKinley Street, for an open line within 25 meters.
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0: This crash happened on Lake George Boulevard near Lake George Park. Can you reassign to the county?
1: County 701.

0: 19421 West Tri Oak Circle. 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They're on a bike with a black backpack, unknown race, no longer in the area for the RP. 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Unknown direction of travel.
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0: en route to the area of Mississippi Park. 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
1: Do you have some routine?
0: 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Thank you.
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0: 146th Avenue in Sapphire Way for a 35-year-old male in seizure. Maybe I'll dress you.
1: Okay.
0: 735. One King 17.
2: King 17.
1: One David 15. One David 15.
0: 224 631st Avenue. Carpooling issue with their 15-year-old son is refusing to go to school.
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0: 735.
1: Southbound 35W after Lexington Avenue. Caller requesting assistance with a 5-year-old male that unbuckled himself and was removing his clothing. They were pulled over in a silver Dodge van. Who are advising state?
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1: Copy.
0: King 14, 735.
1: 735.
4: One David, 17. I'm clear to have it.
5: 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Ramsey Rescue, one of you in route.
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0: Figure 28. We are clear, City Hall, 19900 Nightingale Street. Second hand information on a 59-year-old female experiencing chest pain, difficulty breathing. She'll be in the parking lot of Blue Subaru. Maybe I'll trust you.
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2: Six 441 Lakota Trail for a 56-year-old female possibly having a heart attack, North Carolina.
3: Seven.
2: 748.

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0: 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Can I get an ETA, please, on the lineup? And we're on the north side of the City Hall.
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0: Transporting a juvenile male to Coon Rapids High School.
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5: 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Chief 3, I'll take command.
1: NOCA Champlin, Chief 3, you're on scene. You'll have command at 810.
0: 810.
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0: When you're clear, the Willows, 845 Bunker Lake Boulevard, apartment 111. For unknown age male, unknown medical, line has been started.
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0: One item 20, a phone call.
1: 812. 1 Ray 11. We made contact with the caller, and they're just calling me about what's in the van and purse under the tree in the empty lot.
5: Got it.
1: 812.

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0: I don't know if you made contact with the apartment. I just have a male in the apartment call. I just advised him to answer the door. It's not the suspect.
1: I know, dispatch. You saw him at chief on arrival.
2: Have we made contact?
3: Yeah. How much chief want you arrived at
0: 8:19? 1-12, a follow-up phone call.
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2: Anoka dispatch, Ham Leak, rescue one. All Ham Leak units are clear of the medical.
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0: The vehicle will be a gray Nissan Altima. Caller did separate because the female threatened to hit him.
1: Copy.
0: 836.

0: One William 16.
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0: Oak Crest Senior Apartments, 1639 County Road 10, Unit 405 for a lift assist for a 77-year-old male, 175 pounds.
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0: 837.
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1: Okay, bye-bye.
0: Avenue. Call reporting two suspicious vehicles parked in front of their house. One's a blue sedan, one's a white sedan. Both are occupied. Unknown plates.
1: Copy. 1 Mary 12.
0: 838.
1: 3 and 25, I have that.
2: Mary 12.
0: Copy, 38.
1: 1 is squad available, 958 Rice Creek Terrace, for an 86-year-old female having upper groin pain. Rescue line has been started.
2: Copy,
1: 838.

0: Plumery 13 and 12. Male called back on 911 saying a female did get out of the car and threw water on him.
1: Copy.
0: 839.
2: Okay, dispatch. Show us the Imogen 1, you're out. County Road 10, routine.
3: That's Imogen 1, you're not at either thing.
0: Poor David, 53-year status.
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1: 1-10-12.
2: Got it.
0: 840.
1: 1-10-12. Lyra Apartments, 3120 Northdale Boulevard, apartment 241. For 45-year-old male, difficulty breathing, high blood pressure, ambulance rescue.
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0: 1-David-17, checking your status.
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2: 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Lyra Apartments. Everyone's breathing.
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0: One Mary 13, traffic. 0-49, cars clear.
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2: 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There's access to the other building, or the other part of the building, from third floor.

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0: David 16.
2: Through Jeff Lane, 11748, Ulysses Lane, Unit 4-5 for a 78-year-old female with pain in the left hip, unable to bear weight, ambulance in route.
0: Copy, 7-5.
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0: 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Let me call her outside in a red Honda Elantra for a theft report.
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0: 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Have the moment as a burn needed.
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1: Negative. It looks like they're not going to go unless you need them. Do you need me to restart them?
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0: Casey's, 15246 Bluebird Street. I was requesting welfare check on a male who was yelling and pacing the area for approximately an hour. Last seen southbound on Hanson, it's a white male wearing a black hat and gray sweatshirt, blue pants.
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0: Six King 72.
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3: Three 9 2 1 Lookout Place, Unit 7. Caller to be seen for a vehicle theft report that occurred overnight.
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0: 26.
4: No dispatch, she's Bethel Chief 1.
2: You can clear that out.
3: She's Bethel Chief 1.
0: Copy, 9-6.
4: Homeowner's been talked with. They're burning lumber right now. Instructed them not to burn any garbage. They state they understand. We'll be clear.
3: Copy. Homeowner's been talked to. You guys are clear at 946.
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0: Mill Road in Main Street for a technical affair of a white male with a snow shirt and no shoes that's laying on the ground near the entrance of the cemetery that seems to be lost.
1: Howie.
0: And caller just updated that he is now walking towards the apartments near the cemetery.
1: Howie.
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0: 10:02.

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1: 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One Bravo 17.
2: 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Church 10, I was possible, male 7 on 5 in Mill Road.
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1: West Spring Pines, 2823 7th Avenue for a 44-year-old female, low blood pressure and vomiting. Ambulance route.
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0: Hello, 228 traffic. 228. George Sam Edwards, 754. Can we Viking out on that?
2: 10:07.

0: 1-8-11. Boulevard Apartments, 4458 Reservoir Boulevard, Unit 220 for an 86-year-old female who's dizzy and not feeling like herself. Feels like she's going to have a line as a route.
1: 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Have a line advised.
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0: 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See the party interface for domestic report. Maybe. Abortion. I'm 20 car status.
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0: 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Our records is down. Unknown ETA.
1: 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All cars will be clear.
0: 10-18. Six David 65, check in your status. Six David 65.
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0: Repeat a dialysis, 10994 Baltimore Street for a 78-year-old patient that's not doing well on a dialysis run, ambulance en route.
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0: 1020.
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2: 1026.
0: Six David 65 at 1020.
3: You're clear. Taking a civil issue at Cherrywood Advanced Living, 188-939th Avenue.
0: 1 George 12.
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3: 1020.
0: 1 George 12. 1 George 10.
4: 1 George 12.
0: Nine 4 3 3 Hamline Avenue for a 70-year-old female who possibly had a stroke and is now having chest pain. Ambulance en route.
4: Copy.
0: 1020.

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2: Georgetown, I'm backing on the medical.
3: 1023.

0: 1 David 15. Dividedialysis 10994 Baltimore Street for a 78-year-old male who is hypotensive and throwing up. Ambulance is en route.
1: I know, good dispatch. You control both SVM units arriving on Hamlin. G7 has command.
2: SVM units at 1024.
3: Copies at the same medical that was just aired.
0: Possibly. It looks like a different staff member called it in, but it's the same age patient, so we'll check.
4: Fibromyalgia 76.
3: Just info, please. Thank you.
0: 1024.
4: Five Bravo 76.
3: Five Bravo 76.
0: 1 David 16.
4: Not miscellaneous report, states and advice.
3: 10-16. 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
4: 10-25.
0: 1132 127th Avenue for a 76-year-old female with chest pains. Ambulance en route. 1025.
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4: 1 M 26.
6: Okay.
0: 26.
4: 1026. 5 Sharks 44. We're clear the YMCA 15200 Hanson Boulevard for a female in her 50s that fell in the gym. Possible wrist injury. Ambulance rescue.
0: 5 George 44.
3: Can you show me out on 1 George Tolles Medical?
6: Copy. I'm clear the welfare. I'm out on the fall.
0: 1026.
4: 1026.
0: 1 Heights 12.
7: 1 Heights 12.
0: Personal Care Senior Living 3850 Jefferson Street, Unit 203 for an 83-year-old female with low O2 and shortness of breath. Ambulance and rescue.
7: Got the information.
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8: 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I copy the notes. 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
0: I don't know if we're out with them yet. Appears that a line is going to be canceling. Patient canceled them.
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4: 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Had an open line within 19 meters, but hear two males talking in the line disconnected. 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

0: 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Secondhand information, call reporting their daughter, the location's intoxicated and threatening to kill herself.
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0: Norwood Square Apartments, 6200 5th Street, Unit 210, for a 74-year-old female with chest pain and AFib. Ambulance and rescue.
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3: 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Malnourished, dehydrated are the symptoms.
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0: 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Dispatch, Philly Rescue 4 is arriving.
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0: that. I mean, yeah. The, oh, that amazing 44.
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1: This is 2 clear, 1046.
2: 1K11. King 11. Anoka County Finance, 12901 County Parkway, he is in Boy. For an open line, hearing static only.
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0: Yeah, with a vehicle at Holiday Inn 7th, Red Bunker and 7th, King John Boy, 787.
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1: 71.

0: One squad's available and pending. We have a call at Pine School, 7555 4th Avenue, for a 16-year-old male that had walked off the property and was last seen in the prison lot. 16-year-old white male wearing or black hoodie and jeans.
1: 120 clear.
2: Copy. I'll take that. You can put the other one in pending.
0: 1053.
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0: 1 Robert 16 at 1053.
1: That was 1 Robert, correction, Robert 61.
0: Robert 61 at 1053.

0: 3174 109th Lane for a male that fell in the bathroom and was bleeding from his head. Is conscious. There is caution notes for the male being hostile. Ambulance rescue now.
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0: 1055.
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3: One Robert 14. The male is possibly under the influence of drugs, and his name is on line 8.
0: 1513.
4: 14 copies. Can you give me the name and description our computers are going?
5: Pineapples Engine 2, I copy that you're in route. Did you copy the caution notes and standby upon arrival?
6: You calling team 13?
7: No, but I will check it. Thank you.
5: 1056.
3: Name is going to be Keegan Isaiah Jacob Wismer, and 16-year-old white male, approximately 5'7", with shoulder-length brown hair, black hoodie, and jeans.
0: Abram, just advising, which is clear, second unknown issue with the North 9240 University Avenue. Male on the line asking for Spanish, trying to get further.
4: Copy.
3: 1056.
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0: 1056.
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0: information for Zebra Cars on a traffic complaint. Eastbound 161st from Yellow Pine Street on a black Chevy sports car displaying 389080 David, weaving in and out of traffic. Please come back down the file, and the follow-up broadcast number is 5653877.
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4: 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White male, approximately 60 years old, wearing a light green t-shirt and khaki shorts.
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2: Still Mountains at Lodge, 9935 Radisson Road for a 53-year-old that's unable to walk and feels a seizure coming on. Ambulance en route.
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0: Famous Dave's, 3221 North Dale Boulevard for two vehicle property damage that stemmed from a road rage incident. Shoulder in the parking lot.
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2: 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Email 62, hold out for a minute.
0: 6 hours 61 at 1117.

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0: 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Just hearing. Sounds like the phone's in a pocket.
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0: 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Hasn't seen anybody in approximately 4 months. Like a phone call after.
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0: 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Had a 11-month-old that was choking, is now breathing. I believe they're just requesting an eval. 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
0: 1-46.

0: What, Mary 12?
1: Mary 12.
0: One 438 North Dittingly Road. Caller would like to be seen in person. Firearm theft report.
1: 10-4.
0: 11-49.
1: 4 Mary 22, I have it. I'll be arriving shortly.
0: 4 Mary 22 at 11-49.
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0: 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I'm a paper service.
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1: One Mary 11.
0: 17027 Partridge Street, reporting the CO alarm sounding, fire from started.
2: Mary 11. Copy, have fire class, please.
0: 153.
1: 7200 University Avenue, for a 36-year-old female who fainted. She is conscious now. We have rescue in a line and up.
2: Copy.
1: 1153.
3: Inoka dispatch, line of Inoka dispatch, line of life, end of 3 in a row.
1: 1 Robert 14.
4: Line of life, engine 3, not 1154.
5: 1 Robert 14.
4: End of engine 1 around 1154.
1: Finally, just assisted living, 725 Town Center Parkway. We have, we have fire and out for a fire alarm covering the air compressor circuit breaker.
2: Copy, have we advised if we're needed?
1: 1154.
6: Dispatch for the rescue 4 is in route.
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0: 1 King 12, a phone call.
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0: 1154.

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1: 1 George 12, phone call, PD report.
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1: George 12, perfect.
0: 1155.
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0: One eyes at 1, clear 12, still out.
1: One eyes at 1 at 11:56.
0: Dispatch for the rescue 4 is arriving.
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1: 40 over 64, 11 to 6.
2: No good dispatch. Line light extended 3 is on single large, single story, consistent lift facility. Building does not appear to be activated. Nothing showing. Engine 3 of the office getting command.
3: Alex, engine 3, I copy arriving to a large single story since the living facility with nothing showing doesn't appear evacuated. It'll be investigating command. All the
0: distance.
3: 1 George 10.
0: 1 George 10. All's call. She's wearing them out.
3: 1157.

0: 1916. 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
1: Copy.
0: 1158.
2: King 12, put my call back in pending, and I come back 16.
1: 1811 traffic.
0: Copy them, 58.
3: 1811.
1: Tom, Robert, 902. 4400 block central.
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0: 1 King 13, car status.
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1: Standby.

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0: 12 o'clock.
2: Not court ordered, unknown intentions, off cars copy the description, mixed race male, large afro, gray sweatshirt and pants.
0: 12 copy.
2: 12 o'clock.
0: 1 Robert 14.
3: Robert 14.
0: 7553 Norway Lane for a 43-year-old male that's shaking and has a fever. We have ambulance and rescue now.
3: Copy.
0: 12 o'clock.
4: 1 William 16. 7927
0: Buchanan Street for a 911 open line with a male and a female yelling and cursing at each other. We do have a history of warrants and domestics at the address. 12
3: William 06, right?
0: 4 William 06 at 12 01.

0: Pinocchio Dispatch, Andover Engine 1 is arriving to a small, split-level, single-family dwelling, nothing showing. Engine 1 will be out investigating and have Partridge Command.
1: Andover Engine 1, I copy, arriving to a small, split-level, single-family dwelling with nothing showing. The investigator is level 3.

0: 1 William 16.
1: William 16.
0: We just got a text back from the number saying they're okay. They needed someone removed from the house, but the other party left.
1: Copy.
0: 12 over 4.

0: William 16, do they still want a police response?
1: Hello, William 16, we are checking. They haven't texted back yet.
0: Dispatch, the rescue 4 is clear.
2: Is the rescue 4 clear to level 5?
3: 1 Adam 26, phone call.
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3: Level 5.

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1: iOS 45.
0: I'm going to be getting a courtesy ride to One Mail to 4144 Quincy Street Northeast.
1: 1207.
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0: One Mary 11.
1: One Mary 11. One King 13.
0: Unity Hospital, Lyric Building, 7590 Lyric Lane, for a hold request of a 19-year-old female that wants to go to the hospital for suicidal ideation. Meet in front of the building. She'll be cooperative and is with staff. King 13.
1: Copy. I'll advise on the second.
2: You have party at your base to surrender firearms. I mean, a white Subaru outback.
0: And Alina is staged already.
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2: Okay. 12-09.
0: 12-09.

0: 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Vilket hoppen.
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0: 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Partridge Command will be terminated and Andover Engine 1 is clear.
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0: 1 George 12. 1 George 12. Four inner drive for a 68-year-old female with difficulty breathing. The back door is unlocked. Ambulance is en route. 1213.
1: 1 William 16.
0: 1 William 16.
1: Be out on a welfare check on a female, 65 and Osborne at the bus stop.
0: 1213.

0: I know we get a dispatch from line 73.
1: Mary 11 line was clear then.
2: I like engine 3.
3: One Mary 11 at 1214.
2: I don't like engine 3.
3: One David 17, phone call follow up.
4: One David 17,
3: 1214.
0: Final extension 3, alarm's been silenced, on-site maintenance has been advised the issue. Command's been terminated, you can show final extension 3 clear.
5: For remote 6, will you put my animal call pending and I'll be out with 16.
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3: For remote 6 at 1214. 1 David 18.
1: 1 David 18.
3: 141 117th Avenue Northeast. Caller to be seen for a theft report.
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0: 2 Unit 25, Greenway Terrace Apartments, 7562 146th Avenue. Fire's being started. Call reporting there's smoke coming out of the second laundry room.
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0: 1215.
2: Fort Mary 23.
3: Fort Mary 23.
0: 1 King 13.
2: McDonald's at 8100 University Avenue for a disorderly customer that's threatening employees. They would like him trespassed. It's a black male wearing black and white jogging suit.
1: King 13.
3: Copy.
2: 1216.
0: When you're clear, Baymont Inn, 8965 Springbrook Drive. 3 minute time delay, call reporting a...
3: 1 Mary 13 back.
2: 1 Mary 13 at 1216.
4: Smoke dispatch, Ramsey Fire Marshal 1, same traffic.
5: Ramsey Fire Marshal 1 here, not 1216.
0: Physical domestic with their child's father. Left her in the lot and took the child in a 2007 Chevy Impala. Caller wasn't being forthcoming with info and disconnected. Any voicemail call back?
1: Copy, I'll divert to that. Just to clarify that you're separated.
4: No, it is that. Transit Inspector 1 is en route.
2: 4 William 06.
5: Transit Inspector 1 en route, 1216.
0: 06. Hey, firm. She said she was assaulted by the child's father and he left her in the lot and took the child in a Chevy Impala.
1: Copy.
0: Tell something.
6: Nope, dispatch, Ramsey, rescue 1 will be in route.
2: 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Could you also call radio for a supervisor?
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1: Copy.
2: 1217.
4: When King 07 start to back?
0: King 07, 1217.
4: No good dispatch. Ramsey Inspector 1's arriving to a four-story residential apartment building. Nothing showing. We'll be out investigating in a
5: Ramsey Inspector 1, I copy your revenue. Four-story residential apartment building with nothing showing. You'll be investigating Command 1217.
1: 1 King 12.
0: Sure.
1: Be checking on a male. Peter Suite 112 Ave. Unknown if related.
0: 1218.
7: Okay, 14, I'll be clear.
0: King 14, 1218.
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1: King 12, not related.
0: King 12, 1218.
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0: 2011. 1211. Epiphany assisted living, 10955 Hanson Boulevard, apartment 323. 92-year-old female that fell and both rescue.
1: Any injuries? No, because it's bad. You can show around the edge of Twitter.
0: Unknown. They're asking for an eval. 1223.
2: And then to check out your en route. And per Inspector 1, you can remain in quarters.
1: Copy that, remaining quarters.
0: King 12.
2: 1223. I'll be clear, and I can take last key door.
0: 1223. 1026.
2: 1 Mary 12.
3: I think.
1: Mary 12.
0: The 16500 block of Notre Dame Street have a crash notification plotting within 5 meters.
3: 10 more.
4: Home Depot, 5650 Main Street, for a shoplifting in progress, outside in the lot in the garden side. 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
0: 1223.
4: 1223.
5: 4 Mary 22 as well.
4: 4 Mary 22 at 1224.
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0: 2014.
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2: Mary Carson brought to Home Depot. It'll be a female in her, white female in her 30s with blue and blonde hair, wearing purple shirt and jean shorts. Currently taking off. We're trying to get a direction of travel.
0: 14663 Olivine Terrace for a 27-year-old female. Allergic reaction on medication. Variable heart rate. Ambulance rescue.
1: Copy.
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2: 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The issues with mobile connectivity appear to be resolved. If your agency is still having connection issues, please call for a supervisor. 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
2: Go ahead for Ramsey Command. 1 Bravo 17.
1: Information for cars, the issues with the mobile connectivity appear to be resolved. If your agency is still having connection issues, just call dispatch. 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I'm wondering if you still need...
2: Bravo 17.
1: Alina's request. I'm wondering...
2: 943 38th Avenue for a hangout within 41 meters. That voice sound call back.
3: Okay.
2: 1229.
1: Alina is wondering if you still need an ambulance standby.
3: Negative, you can clear them. Thank you.
1: So sign in.
3: One thing, 16 VLSR. I guess resident at People Incorporated. Hanson, Graphics Boulevard.
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2: I'm not going to dispatch Ramsey. 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
2: Five
0: 1308 Circle Terrace Boulevard, Furnace to Brooklyn Park, PD on a PC pickup and holds for domestic assault.
1: 5P45.
2: Copy. We are clear stacking abandoned boat info.
0: 1231.
1: Yeah.
2: 1231.
1: 1812 has Azalea.
0: 1812 at 1231.
2: 1026, I got me the updates, I'll be clear. 026, 1231. 1817.
3: Anoka dispatch from 146
0: command. 146
3: command.
2: 1817.
3: Found a disconnected dryer vent, second floor. Cause of the heat and smell. No emergency, all range units will be clear, 146.
1: 17.
4: Copy, you found a disconnected dryer vent on the second floor. There's no emergency. Units will be cleared until 1232.
2: Intel Suites, 420 Coon Rapids Boulevard, shutting fire for alarm code, reporting a fire alarm.
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2: 1232.
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2: Over 17, 1233. Five Bravo 45, animal call.
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2: 1233. 1 Victor 11.
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1: No, dispatch, you can show all ramps. 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
0: Coming. 1234.
2: Enter fire units, clear the medical, 1234.

0: Can I get an ETA on a lineup?
1: Have so much.
2: Okay, dispatch. Remember, Captain 1 will be en route, routine unless upgraded.
3: Remember, Captain 1, you're en route, routine unless upgraded, 1257.
1: 1545, stacking on abandoned bicycle.
4: Yeah,
1: right. 1237. King 12, they're arriving.

0: 1-12.
1: 1-12.
0: They're arriving.
1: Copy, thank you.
0: 1237.

0: Come on, Colonel Collins, Virginia. I'll be back in White Stuff.
1: 1243. One Robert, 14.
2: 14.
1: Seven 8 9 2 Gotland Lane for a welfare check on neighbor whose garage door has been open for the last 3 days with a different vehicle than normal parked in front.
2: Copy.
1: 1243.
3: One David 18 clear.
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1: 17.
2: 1-8-12.
1: 1-8-12.
0: AMRTC unit Eason Edward, 3301 7th Avenue. Cause requesting to make an assault report.
1: Okay.
0: 12 for you.
2: 1 squad is available. We have a disorderly intending at the Flameburger, 4800 Central Avenue, for a customer refusing to pay a tab and causing a disruption.
1: Okay.
2: 12 for you.

0: 1545.
1: 1545.
2: I'll be clear my calling. If you can keep my other two calls in pending for a moment, I got to switch class.
1: Charlie 1249.

0: 1 King 15.
1: Woodland North, 1940 University Avenue. CRP for escort to have a vehicle.
0: Copy.
1: 1252.

0: Anoka County Human Services, 1201 89th Avenue. For a suspicious male that was testing handles on a vehicle, has been walking to multiple different vehicles. A male wearing a pink-colored hat, light gray hoodie, black African, dark-colored pants.
1: Copy. You also advise the on-site CSO.
0: Reach 54. Five Zebra 21.
2: Five Zebra 21.
0: Did you copy the suspicious mail at your building there?
2: I copy. I'm on the parking lot right now.
0: Copy. He was last seen getting onto a bus now, bus number 6055.
2: Copy.
0: 1256.
3: One Robert 14.
0: One Robert 14.
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0: 1255.
4: One Victor 11. One Victor 11. County Market, 23122 St. Francis Boulevard, CRP for 2 trespassing reports.
1: Copy, arrive.
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0: Explosions of Blaine, 1082 Austin Street, Unit 334, secondhand in Tulsa, 91-year-old female who fell and didn't have her emergency fob on. Caller is 4 minutes out and has a key for the apartment.
1: Copy.
0: 1256.
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0: One 8579, Highway 65 for an open line within 41 meters. Can hear Jim Miles talking.
1: Okay.
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0: 303. Former 893, do you need rescue at all or just Alina?
2: Bravo 17, I'm clear. I'll take it. That's for me.
0: Copy, 303.
3: I know, just Alina's fine. Thanks.
0: 1303.

0: when like Antonio Torres will be coming in there, if you can hang up and call back.
1: 20-1304.
2: William 13, I pulled calls to the door.
1: Captain 34. When they're in 20, we're making contact. Appears it's accidental.
0: 10-4. Okay, let me clear.
1: Captain 34.

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1: Poor Mary 90, go ahead.
0: Is the party she's dealing with first name of Cara or Carla? Looks like mom's calling in from a different state. We just want to make sure that it's the same.
1: Copy. I will reach out and let you know.
0: 1516.

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1: 5 David 41, I copy.
0: 1317.
2: 1 Victor 11.
0: Victor 11.
3: 4 Mary 90.
2: I'll be clear, and can you give me another, a second number for trespassing and clear me of that also?
0: 4 Mary 90. How about there for something?
3: Line 12 is the party that we're out with.
0: Copy. 1317.

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0: 1545, abandoned vehicle. That 911 impending has been canceled.
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1: 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Hi, David 41. 0 of 1332.
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1: Advising the alarm company made contact with the homeowner. 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

0: Hey, firm. Will the North Apartments, 9240 University Avenue, have a male on the line, language barrier, realizing that there's somebody out in the parking lot moving his vehicle? I believe it's going to be related to a previous.
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0: called a guest, 4259 Central Avenue. 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As he head towards Yummy Bites, going to be a black male with an AutoZone hat backwards, black cutoff shirt, black sweatpants on a bicycle.
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0: 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May not be out at young, but second one is 12.
1: Why is 11:13:42?
0: That'll be 4 heights 90, not 11.
1: That'll be 4 heights 90, 1340.

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0: Farmstead, 13733 Quay Street, room number 108. Any 3-year-old female that fell was dizzy. Can we trust you? Winter, send a follow-up phone call.
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0: 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Does have a history of fleeing officers and assault. 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

0: Blessing Southbound Central from 89th Avenue. Caller would like a phone call regarding a traffic complaint for a small red car that was speeding while the caller was backing out of their driveway. The license plate they gave doesn't match.
1: Howdy.
0: 1352. On Mary 13.
2: Mary 13.
0: That's on Central Avenue, Cherry Lane. Three vehicle property damage accident.
2: Copy.
0: 1353. David 41, a vehicle lockout.
1: David 41, copy.
0: 1353.
3: One King 17, 10, 10.
0: 30, 50 points.

0: 1 by 11.
1: She's been told for two separate vehicles to start a lineup. Patient complaining that had an arm pain.
0: Routine emergency, and I'm assuming they're cleared out.
1: Routine should be fine. It's cleared out.
0: 1357.

0: On Bravo 18. Bravo 18. Mount Olive, 700 Western Street. For a female in her 70s that fell out of an electric wheel trying to park in a lot, unknown injurers. Ambulance route.
1: Kelly.
0: 1358.

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0: Morning, Tony.
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0: This is Olivia at 2094, 151st Lane for a 65-year-old female, possible stroke, ambulance rescue.
1: Divorced.
0: Fortunate one.
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0: 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We do hear speaking in a different language and a child crying. We do have also domestics at this location.
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1: 1402.
3: Anoka Dispatch, Andover Rescue 1 is clear of the farmstead and will be en route to the stroke.
4: Andover Rescue 1, clear farmstead, route to the stroke, 1402.

0: 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Dead deer.
1: Which traffic?
0: 1403.

Information for the Lincoln Rapids cars on Reckless River northbound East River Road from Osborne Road. Blue Honda Civic with unknown license plates was going over 90 miles an hour. And please follow your case number is 819 at 1404.

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0: 1409.

Attention Ham Lake officers, northbound 65 at 181st, U-Haul with an Arizona plate, possibly driving reckless, correction, driving reckless, almost ran RP off the road, no one's hauling, state has been advised, broadcast numbers 5822 and 1400.

0: Monday the 17th.
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0: We'll be stopping John Lincoln Union 263 Naples and 89th Curve related.
1: 1411.

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1: 49. 48-43. 48-43. Can you have a line of cover on the Reds? Correction, routine for now.
0: Copy, they clear Zion Lutheran Church, 1601 4th Avenue, a 911 open line within 28 meters. 2800 is hearing a female laughing and talking about someone named Brody.
2: Hang up and call back, please.
1: They're cleared in for a laceration on the hand and then possible choking. Strangulation.
0: 1412. 1 King 11, phone call, extra patrol request.

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0: Ronnie Medical Center, 9055 Springbrook Drive. Possibly intoxicated driver came in for treatment, left in plate Robert X-ray John 885. That's coming back to 2007 Lincoln Town, silver out of Brooklyn Park. The female driver was slurring her words. Older female.
1: Go.
0: 1450.
2: I know we dispatched from Andover Rescue 1.
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2: One Adam, 11, you can show me clear of my detail.
1: Nice, 11, 14, 21. Nice, 11, a phone call theft report.
2: Copy.
1: 14, 21.

0: The courthouse, 2100 at 3rd Ave. The caller is a window clerk. I believe they're calling on behalf of the male who advised that there's a female in the building that they have an HRO against. I'm sure totally what's going on.
1: Copy. Can you see if court security is available as a result?
0: Copy.

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1: Okay.
0: One 1400 Partridge Street, California. Fire alarm sounding. No smoke or flame seen. Fire has been started.
1: Copy.
0: 1428.

0: 1 King 13. Incident 127th for 2 vehicle property damage south of the intersection.
1: Copy.
0: 1429.
2: 1K14. On fields.
0: King 14, 1429.
3: 1 King 16, campfire. Eyes on my call. I'll take 13 call.
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0: Lifetime Carrier 7362 University Avenue on the part of on property damage accident.
2: I know it's that Coon Rapids Engine 3 in route fire alarm on Parcher Street.
0: 1430.
3: Coon Rapids Engine 3, you're in route. There's no squad unless requested, and we did start an ambulance for a 57-year-old male, low O2, does have his portable oxygen outside with him.
2: Information for cars on traffic complaint. Northbound on Highway 65 from Bunker Lake Boulevard. A vehicle that was tailgating the RP appears to be some sort of equipment truck displaying Wisconsin. X-ray Edward 638-30. No follower. State will be advised. Practice number will be 5842 at 1430.
0: Engine 3, can you repeat that last transition?
3: Advising you that we started an ambulance for a 57-year-old male saying that he's low O2 at the location. He does have his portable oxygen out with him.
0: Copy.
2: 6-61, clear.
3: 1430.
0: 6-61, 1430.
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1: Right.
0: Three 620 15 W Cork. Call requesting a welfare check of a female citing recent medical issues. Just on the call.
1: Big time copy.
0: 1432.

Tim Bucky from Scott County, check the welfare of a juvenile suspected substance abuse and possible trafficking. Special attention to Coon Rapids. Have had address checks from Dakota County previously. Broadcast number is going to be 5847 at 1434.

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1: I know we dispatched Coon Rapids Engine 3 arrives.
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2: 1436. 1 King 14, we have female in custody.
1: 1436.
3: 1 Mary 11.
4: 1 Mary 11.
3: Spoke with the reporting party. The correct address is Lifetime Fitness. I'll be on route there.
4: 1437.

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1: 1-17.
0: I have a male in custody, and I'll be en route back to the call address, mileage is 84.
1: 1440.

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1: Time at 45.
0: Your pending call's been canceled. They found their dog.
1: Happy.
0: 4241.

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0: Five 587 Washington Street, 81-year-old female fall with a head injury, ambulance and rescue en route. 1442.

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0: 452.

Filmmaker 12, 23438 Idlewild Street. Caller reporting two middle school age males are messing with their fridge that's in the yard. RPS asked them to go home and they refused. Appears that the males are going to be waiting for an officer. Daddy. 1455.

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1: Okay.
0: 1437. 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
0: 1501. 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
0: 2 over 25 or 24? Was that 2 over 25 or 2 over 24?
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0: Starting ambulance and rescue to a safe at home address at your computer for 52-year-old female that fell is having pain.
1: Henry John David, 616, 117th and Monroe.
3: 1509.
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0: 1509.

0: Probably about that. Milken Dispatch, Pearl River Captain 1 will be en route.
1: Four William 06. Pearl River Captain 1, you're en route, 15 tons.
0: At the bus stop at Highway 65 and 81st Avenue, welfare check, a male slumped over on the bench. It's going to be a white male with long gray hair, wearing a black hoodie, black pants, surrounded by several bags.
1: Happy.
0: 15-10.
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0: Show me
3: clear and I'll whip David 17.
1: 14-40.
0: 15-10. Can you clear second on a phone call traffic complaint?
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5: Noka Dispatch, Noka Champlin, G3 arriving. We have an engine compartment fire. G3 establishing 7th Avenue Command.
1: Copy. Prior to that, I'll be clearing my current cone out on a walk-in reporter base.
0: 226. 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
1: Copy, Noka Champlin, G3 arriving to an engine compartment fire. We'll be establishing command in 11.
4: Would you pen my current and I'll be in route to the welfare?
0: 1511.
6: Okay, that's an engine 2, the engine 1 responding.
1: Okay, time the engine 1 responding, 1511.
0: 2 Lincoln 30, a phone call. 2 Mary 20, or correction, 1 Mary 11.
6: 1 Mary 11.
3: 2 Lincoln 30, copy out.
0: 1511. RC Osmond at Unity Campus 550 Osborne Road had a male arguing with security. We believe he's in the parking lot, possibly leaving campus now. Sounds like he is very intoxicated. He's the one calling us.
6: Come in.
0: 1512.
4: Former 22 back.
0: Former 22, 1512.

0: February 25, I'll be out the mainland security in the corner of Madison and Osborne.
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0: 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Tiffany Pine, 2000 111th Avenue, apartment 310. Welfare check on a 9-year-old female last heard from Saturday.
1: Kevin.
0: 15-17.
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0: 15-17.

0: Okay, dispatch. Okay, 10 ladder 11 is arriving.
1: 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Pigeon 18.
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1: Ridley Captain 12, I copy your notes to the fire alarm. 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
7: Received. All respond to make contact with maintenance.
1: Okay, 1519.
9: 2 of 26. 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
5: 2 of 26, 1519.
1: 2800, Ridley Captain 12.
7: Ridley Captain 12.
5: 1 Mary 11.
1: Alarm company just called back in. They talked to staff on scene. They were filling the lines and tripped the water flow alarm. They're unable to cancel this time.
6: 1 Mary 11.
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5: 1520.
6: 1 11, I'll be clear, other cars are still out, and you can clear 13 from the fire alarm.
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1: Okay, 45. And I have a holding phone call for you.
0: 10-4.
1: 1521.
2: 211-26, first quarter.
1: 726, 1521.
3: No good dispatch. Roman Revenge 11 is arriving.
4: Roman Revenge 11 arrives. 1521.
1: Bravo 72.
5: 72. No good dispatch. Ridley Captain Sol's arrived. If we had a squad coming, they can cancel.
4: Ridley Captain Sol arriving. We'll cancel squad 1522.
1: You're clear. Stacking dogs and vehicles. At the food shelf, 2615, 9th Avenue.
4: Okay, it was the vehicle in the mail at 19421 West Trail.
5: No, we're dispatching show heights, rescue one, clear.
4: Hey, this is going to clear, 1522.
1: 1522.
6: 1522. 7 David 72.
1: 7 David 72.
6: 1522. We'll be out on traffic. We're needed this fine with an E-Mortal at the beach.
1: 1522.
7: 2 Mary 25 align routine for over intoxication, please. Cleared in.
1: 2 Mary 25, 1523.

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1: Adam 20.
0: We are clear. Second open line, Christian 13538, Orchid Court.
1: Cover clear and in round.
0: 1524.
1: One, Victor 11.
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0: Hornsby Tree and Lake Drive, have it in line, hearing a robotic voice.
1: Okay.
0: 1525. And 2037, looks like it's going to be a vehicle fire. It should be a black Range Rover at the intersection. We'll start fire.
1: Copy.
0: 1526. King Cargoet.
2: Does he want police assistance or not?

0: Team 13, unknown at this time. I'm trying to interpret line 29.
1: 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We're not going to be responding to his house. Can 2800 tell him that if he wants police assistance, he can come up to the police department?
0: 10-4, 1527.
2: 1 Victor 12, clear.
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1: 1730. Five Bravo 45, are you 10-7 as well?
2: 10-4.
1: 5030.
3: Two Zebra 37, arriving. Car's fully engulfed. It's going to be Zebra Victor Mary 426.
1: 1531.

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1: 7 David 72, clear traffic. Recommend detail.
0: 7 David 72, 1532. 2 out of 36.
2: 230, go ahead.
0: 2 out of 36. Mr. Knight at 36 is RP is calling back requesting a phone call.
1: 2 out of 06. I'll let her know.
0: 6016 Foxtail Drive for burglar alarm. Copy, 1532.
1: Copy.
0: 1532. And 2 Rapido 6, I'm second out of phone call when the car's clear.
1: Copy.
0: 1 King 13.
3: King 13.
0: 1532. Yeah, your previous RP is requesting a phone call.
3: Okay.
0: 1532.

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1: 13.
0: Can you double check the phone number he called from? I think it's not in service.
1: Cover somebody. Forever 24.
0: Forever 24.
1: When your guard is clear, second to 911. 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
0: Happy.
1: 1533. Wander to 11, guard is clear. 1511, 1533. Alright, it's 11.

0: Morning, Paul.
1: Stolen vehicle confirmation for Plymouth.
0: Kevin.
1: 1534.
2: Morning, Paul. I can take that. That's going to be great.
1: All right, Sir Officers, 1534. I'm Area 51, a pigeon call.
3: Copy.
1: 1534. King 13. To Rapper 24 and 25, checking your status.
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3: 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We're going to be attempting contact at the address.
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0: Six, eight, 2-1, 137th lane for an open line within 16 meters.
1: Savvy.
0: 1535.

0: One King 13, I copy the update. It's not a real number, it'll be clear.
1: Copy 1535.
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1: 4012.
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1: William 13. 5344, 142nd Circle. Incorporated domestic with their brother. Appears it was verbal and then was starting to escalate. The caller appears to be walking away from the house currently.
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1: 5037.

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1: 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Appears to be out of a seizure that occurred 15 minutes ago. Ambulance rescue.
0: At fire class.
1: 1541.

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0: Information for Fridley cars on a reckless school bus westbound 694 from University Avenue. License plate Sam Boy 93735 comes back to a bus service out of Roseville. Kids are standing up on the bus and sticking their heads out the window, nobody following. Your case number is 920 at 1543. 5845, a phone call.
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0: 1543. 028.
2: 28.

0: 240-229th Avenue. 10-minute time delay caller requesting a welfare check on a small dog that was barking and is now not heard. Caller also reported hearing a male screaming shut up and a younger female screaming no before a vehicle was seen leaving the area.
1: 10-4.
0: 1544.
2: Adam 20, clear.
0: Adam 20, 1544.

0: Westbound bunker appears to be passing Quay Street currently. Appears to be a road rage complaint. Caller's being followed by a gray sedan. I'm trying to get them to pull over and honking at them. Should be at Undercliff now.
1: There we are.
0: 1545.
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4: 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Thurston at once.
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1: Here's that the suspect vehicle is turned on to 7th, or around 7th. We're checking to see if the caller still wants contact.
0: Temporary.

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2: Inoki Dispatch, East Level Chief 1 will be en route to the fall of the theater.
3: East Level Chief 1, you're in route 5252.
0: East Level Theater, 18635 Ulysses Street, Auditorium 1 for a 6-year-old female that fell in with rescue.
1: Copy.
0: 1552.
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4: 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We have a 911 open line. Can hear people talking. The line did disconnect and I went to voice don't call back.
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0: 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You can cancel the line. 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

0: No, das war jetzt nicht das Telefon.
1: Ja, wie ist das Telefon?
0: I was working in contact with Deputy Jeff, but they're advising us the lift only and they need the lift chair.
1: Ten four, just make contact.
0: That's it.
2: William Buck, he's about to rescue 11 and route with 2 to the theater.
0: About to rescue 11 and route 2 to the theater.
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3: DD 9070th Street, we had a 911 disconnect. Looks like we have a history of issues with an abandoned phone line at this location.
1: 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I'll check on control.
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2: Copy, Rescue 11. 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
0: Look at this, bitch. 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
0: Hundred Ninth Avenue, Ulysses Street, a 3 vehicle personal injury accident. Ambulance and rescue route.
2: Copy.
0: 1610.
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0: We're at 75, 1610.

0: 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That's your engine 3 being route PI 109, Lindsay.
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2: SM engine 3, you're now 1611.
3: 4875, 1611. River North Senior Apartments, 10940 Crooked Lake Boulevard, in the package room for an 81-year-old male that fell. Anyone trust you?
1: Copy. Have him advised.
3: 611.

0: pretty fun play. I've seen Kiepa Laine coming on the Reds for a possible head and leg injury.
1: 14-10, can you switch to Elliot Edmund?
2: Four.
1: Yep, 16-12.
3: 2037, Twin Cities. Advise him the frame is melted.
1: 16-12.

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1: For the rescue 4 arriving, 1312. 2800 to SAM engine 3.
0: Go for engine 3.
1: Got on scene advising the one patient with a head and leg injury.
0: Roger, Steve.
1: 6-12.
2: Milka dispatch from SMG 7.
1: SMG 7.
2: I am arriving on that PI 109th. We are westbound at Ulysses, 3-car PI. G7 will have command.
1: Happy you're arriving to a 3-car personal injury accident westbound 109th at Ulysses. He'll be in command 1632. Good afternoon, computer, announce 1632.

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0: Charles National Transit PD, 44th and Central. Question 45th and Central.
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1: Boulevard Bar and Grill, 3395 Grand Rapids Boulevard, for an open line within 19 meters.
2: Gabby.
1: 1615.
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5: Walmart 8450 University Avenue for a theft in progress, female stealing cosmetics, and is currently walking towards the front. We're working out further.
6: David 14, can you start to Twin Cities Towing, please?
5: The Silver Star Car Wash, 637 West Main, for a panhandler in the parking lot. I believe he's been trespassed previously. White male wearing a lime green shirt and gray sweatpants.
4: Very
5: lovely,
4: copy.
2: Copy.
5: 1615. Runway 11, 1615, and 1 David 14, I copy your tow request at 1615. Runway 11, your suspect is going to be a white female in a baby blue shirt with black sweatpants and brown boots.
4: Copy, I'm in the area.
5: 1616.
7: No, it's actually after the SQ3 driving.
8: I'm just going to be running 1616.
2: Tamara 25, I'll back at Walmart.
5: Tamara 25, 1616. Runway 11 sounds like they're attempting to stop.
4: Copy.
5: 1616.

0: Formerly 23, reposition information to MDT. Bravo 18, I'll be able to implement the roundabouts.
1: Copy, clear.
0: 1617.
2: Okay, dispatch, can I have this rescue 1 clear?
3: I was rescue 1 air clear, 1617.
0: Informant 23.
4: I know we dispatch East Vessel Chief 1, all East Vessel units are clear.
1: Informant 23.
3: All East Vessel units are clear, 1617.
5: 1427, female to jail.
0: I misread that, that's going to be a phone call request.
6: I know we dispatch, I'm going to have rescue 3.
1: Copy.
0: 1617.
3: Can I have rescue 3?
0: 1617.
6: Alina can cancel the bearing route.
3: Copy, will cancel Alina, 1617.
0: Cedars 20.
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0: Lexington Memorial Park, 9100 Hamlin Avenue. We're starting fire for a 4-year-old stuck in a swing set.
2: Copy.
0: 1618.

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0: I'm going out to jail with a mail mileage 85 and 60 for 61 is clear.
1: 60 and 19.
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0: Unity Hospital, Lyric Building 7590, Lyric Lane, Unit Number 2. A 54-year-old female, slow to respond and unable to walk. Ambulance is en route.
2: No, he's asking if his rescue 3 is clear, Crooked Lake.
1: Copy, I've been advised.
0: 1620.
3: I've been clear, 1620.

0: Information for Zebra Cars on a traffic complaint. Eastbound on Viking from Pluto Street. On a white Honda Civic displaying 033 Adam Henry 4. Pass RP doing approximately 90 miles an hour. No follower. Employee clears out of Wyoming. Broadcast number is 5948 at 1620. 1028, phone call.
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0: 1621.

0: Nope, dispatch. You can show us damage before arriving. We'll be on investigating and in command.
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1: 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And immediate Philly. 1622.
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1: 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Five King 45, second animal call.
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0: 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You control SBM is clear, Hamlin.
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0: information for cars on a traffic complaint. He westbound on West McKinley Street from St. Francis Boulevard. On a black Nissan hatchback, unknown license. He does weave in and out of traffic and driving oncoming traffic with the hazard lights on. No follow-up. Reference number is 5955-1626.
1: 1628, copy now. It's clear.
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0: Northdale Shopping Center, 420 Northdale Boulevard. Call advising of four juveniles attempting to break into the building. One's wearing a blue hat with headphones on.
1: Okay.
0: 1626.
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2: Philly Rescue 4, 36 and 28.
0: Just advising, if you said they're possibly going to be related to the call, I believe the RP said something to them. General races, one black, one Hispanic, and two white. Possibly last seen walking nearby McDonald's.
1: Chris, 1628.

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0: Cloverleaf Parkway and Central, a two-vehicle property damage northbound Central. We're starting to see.
1: Copy.
0: 1632.

0: 5 King 45 second, you're on motor assist.
1: 10-9.
0: Second, you're on motor assist.
1: 10-4.
0: 16-34. Monday at 18.
1: Juvenile female detained.
0: Monday at 11, 16-34. Waiting 11 call. One David 18.
2: Have you?
1: One David 18.
0: 16-34. 11408 6th Street, Alignment Triage Nurse requesting a welfare check of a party at this location that was going through alcohol withdrawals as additional on the call.
1: Copy.
0: 16-34.

0: 49, go ahead.
1: We have a priority vehicle lockout pending at the Primrose School of the Lakes, 2303 124th Court, for a child locked in a vehicle.
0: Copy. Can you reassign that to an officer?
1: Fort David 42, same call.
2: 42, go here.
1: 1640.

0: West of 10 East River Road for a two-vehicle property damage. Appears that the other driver was out of their vehicle, standing in traffic at one point. One by sight.
1: Copy.
0: 1643.
2: 1-06, clear.
1: 2-23, I'll take the last accident. He says state's being notified.
0: Yeah, 06, I copy, and 2-23, A firm. 1644.
3: 1-14, a phone call.
4: 14.
3: A phone call.
4: Copy.
3: 1645.
0: 2-28, information to your computer.
1: Copy.
0: 1644.

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0: Cedar Creek Senior Living, 19131 Taylor Street, apartment 309 for a 89-year-old female, heart issues, ambulance rescue.
1: Copy.
0: 1645. Bed on 36, an injured deer.
2: 36, copy.
0: 1645. 2 item 30, a phone call.
1: 2 item 30, copy.
0: 1645.
3: 46,
0: I have that.
3: 12. 1646. 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
4: Copy, I'm out.
3: 1646. 1 Mary 13.
1: 2P24, I'm in the area. Can you try going back again?
5: Mary 13.
0: 1624, 1646.
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1: 1647.
0: One David 14.
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0: 1648.
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0: 1649.
2: One Victor 12.
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2: 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You can clear it.
3: 1649.

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0: 16.
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0: Copy, 16:51.
3: 16:28.
1: 16:28.
3: At your base, caller advises he's being followed by his ex, and she's currently inside, and they're arguing.
1: Copy.
3: 16:51.
1: 16:21, all back.
3: 16:51.
0: To William 26.
4: William 26.
0: Five 70th Avenue for a 36-year-old male with stomach pains. Ambulance is en route.
5: 2800 East Bethel Fire. Do you copy your call?
4: Copy. Have a line advice.
1: 2K23.
0: And just be advised, it might be possible mental health.
6: East Bethel Fire copies the call. We'll have a truck en route shortly.
0: Okay. 16:52.
4: Copy. I'll be en route.
0: 16:23.
1: 16:52. Would you have state advised if we're going to be needed on that accident, and you can put me on that domestic base?
3: 16:52.
4: Heights
0: 12. Heights 12.
4: You can clear my calls related to Heights 12 of this call.
0: 16:52.

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1: Mary 11 on Tiberian Road.
0: I'm Mary 11 at 1653.
2: Mary 12 in route.
0: I'm Mary 12 at 1653.
1: Mary 11 worked on vehicle description yesterday. You get someone?
0: Copy. 1654.
3: East Buffalo Rescue 21 en route.
4: I got.
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2: 4 Mary 21, show myself, Mary 52, 10-8, we'll be en route to that. Can you give us the call notes?
0: So far, we have is a red vehicle. Suspect's name is on line 2. And he is a member at the bank.
2: Copy. What's our last direction of travel?
0: Looks like we got west, last seen southbound on Central. We'll be advising the state as well.
2: Copy. Advise the state, please. And, contact, please.
0: Copy. 1655.
6: East Buffalo Rescue 11 and Row 2.
1: Mary 11 is a caller, an employer. Who's the caller on this?
0: Sent for an employee, and I have plate of Paul Tom William 192. 1655.
1: Can you also confirm how this robbery occurred? What happened?
0: Sent for.
2: Mary 21, if we have any acoustic channel, please.
0: Sent for. Channel 1 is reserved for the 5th incident. All units switch to an Elk Attack 1.
1: I came northbound Central from Medtronic and did not see the suspect vehicle.
3: 4 Mary 23, I'm at 53rd and Central right now, looking for the suspect vehicle.
1: Take it northbound between the legs and look for it, southbound.
7: Gary Cacchino has an address to 4439 Monroe Street, Columbia Heights.
2: Let's get a couple of cars heading that direction.
7: 230, you can cancel rescue.
8: 3036.
1: 3 Merrill 7, make sure we have someone responding to the bank. Yeah, Mary 11's arriving now.
5: 2800 to East Buffalo Rescue 21 and Rescue 11, you're both being canceled by deputy.
9: 4014.
3: Rescue 21 copy is canceled. All East Buffalo units are clear.
8: 0-14.
5: 656.
7: What is still lobby in the location of where the vehicle is registered to?
0: 1656.
7: Joy 24 also.
0: Joy 24, 1656.
9: Unless it's stalled, partially blocking Robert Sam Union 704. It's going to be at Coon Creek in Yukon. Could you start me at Coon Rapids CSO?
8: Hey, Fern. They're en route. I'll attach it to the call.
3: 4 Mary 23. I did not see the car. Comes down from Central to 53rd.
0: Copy.
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2: 299 124th Avenue. Caller rising, their 17-year-old son's having a mental health crisis, left home. Also left a note expressing ideations. Caller did advise that he could have a knife. Shouldn't have access to any firearms. Last seen leaving on foot by mail wearing all black with baggy clothing. Per the mom, he could be at Sand Creek Park. We'll take a phone call as well.
3: Okay.
0: 23, when you get there, you advise to keep the vehicle behind.
2: 1658.
4: 1-11 info.
1: 1-11.
4: I'm glad you passed a note demanding me, but there's no mention of any weapons or any weapons seen. Simple robbery charges for now. Suspect male is a white male, bald hair, approximately 5'7". It should be the name of the suspect they provided in dispatch.
1: Copy. You passed a note. There was no mention of a weapon. No weapon was seen. Right now we have simple robbery. Suspect is going to be the male that was listed. He's described as a white male, bald, about 5'7".
4: 4-23, no vehicle at the rear of the house.
1: 4-23 at 1659.

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0: I can go there. 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
0: You can show myself and engine 3 arriving. We're northbound 65, north of 109th. I've got one car in the right-hand ditch.
4: Car incident.
0: She's coming out. Main command.
2: Copy, you're arriving to a single vehicle northbound north of the right-hand ditch. We'll be investigating command to Regional 4.
1: Cameron Love, 3500 University Avenue. A road rage turned into an assault. This was 15 minutes ago. Caller saying that a party in white Chevy Suburban license plate Paul X-ray Zebra 495 cut the caller off and threw something with their vehicle, then chased them down and punched them in the face.
3: Copy.
1: And the suspect vehicle was last seen headed northbound at 1704.
3: Copy.
1: 1704.

0: 2:30.
1: That's 2:30. 13976 Aztec Street for a lived assist on 83-year-old male, 180.
0: Copy.
1: 7207.
0: Two King 23.
1: License Center, 455 99th Avenue, Suite 100. CRP for a civil issue. They're not giving them a driver's license. 7207.
2: 2:25.
1: 2:25.
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1: 707.

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0: See, party at your base. Trespass report.
1: Got it.
0: 1708.
1: Two game 23.
0: 23.

0: 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Can you put me out at Sand Creek Park with the parents and the juvenile from this call?
1: 7-11.

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0: 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I'm clearing out on it.
1: 713.

0: 15327, playing call to be seen for a threat report. The past 2 days, some juveniles have threatened him with physical harm and gun violence against his children. Unknown if they are in the area, but they're known to hang out at Baltimore 128th in the Black Corridor.
1: Copy.
0: 1750. 5 heads, 45, abandoned vehicle.
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1: Okay. 1719.

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0: 85th Avenue in Lexington. Originally, this was a Ramsey County crash, but there are now 5 vehicles involved in an accident, and one of them is on fire. We're certain that's being fire.
1: Got it.
0: 1723.

0: No, good dispatch. You can show SVM Chief 7 and route to 85th and Lexington.
1: Copy, and it looks like it may not be a vehicle fire. It sounds like it might be a personal injury accident and one of the possible suicidal party.
0: Copy the update.
2: Port over 42.
1: 1725.
2: Burn. Was that last personal injury accident at Central and 114th with a tan sedan, the medical? We're getting another call for vehicle in a ditch.
3: Yeah, he's fine.
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0: 4-75.
4: Lane 13, clear.
1: Unit 13-1728.
7: Apparently, according to Ramsey County, there's a male on scene, a white male short with unknown clothing, saying that he wants to kill himself, in addition to the personal injury accident and vehicle fire.
0: I copy. Are they out to you? 1-8-1.
7: 1-8-1, stand by 1. Looks like Ramsey County, I believe, is not yet on scene. They are en route. And copy, 1-8-1, are you on the vehicle fire in Blaine?
8: I am. A lot of uniform, but all black traffic back a little ways.
1: 1728.
8: Fire is out as well.
1: 1728. Information for zebra cars on a traffic complaint. Southbound on Highway 65. Blessing passing crosstown on a silver or gray Chevy Silverado. Possible plate of Paul Robert X-ray 690 that was swerving and speeding through traffic. No follower. It's been transferred to state. Broadcast number is 6004 at 1728. Former 822.
8: So on. Still a working car fire.
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7: 694 in University, westbound. There's a possible accident in the area with no contact made. 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We're advising state. 1729.
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3: 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It is a working car fire.
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7: 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It is a working fire being extinguished by Lake Charles right now.
3: Copy, SM Engine 4, you're arriving to a working fire being extinguished by Leo 1730.
8: Fire's taking care of the active vehicle fire. Ramsey County's on scene. You just want to have the next unit block off 85th at Yalta. Have everybody divert north or south on.
1: 1730.

0: 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Cleared the vehicle fire. Look towards the on scene.
1: That's beam units are clear. Lake George on scene 1732.
0: Lights 11. 40th Avenue and Central, 40-year-old male fell on his face, possible seizure. He is currently unresponsive and breathing. Ambulance and rescue en route.
2: Copy.
0: 1733.

0: 4875. That sounds like Ramsey County wants assistance locating this mail, setting up a perimeter. Any way you can get us a common channel with them?
1: Okay, dispatch. 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
2: Lights rescue 1735.
3: 7-4. We'll reach out to Ramsey for probably an LTAC. That's 1735.

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2: Port David 43.
3: 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Let me just advise everybody that's going to be helping with this. We'll be on METAC 2 with Ramsey County.
0: 10812 Butternut Street for a 13-year-old male who's trying to grab a knife and threatening to harm himself. We're trying to ambulance for the area.
1: Got it.
0: 1736.
2: Heavy uplane units of Ramsey County assist on METAC 2. 1736.
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0: 2 King 23 at 1736.
1: 843.
2: Port David 43, 4023 Edgewood Road. I'm stacking a call. Caller believes there's going to be a possible burglary at this address. They don't see the neighbor's car, and the suspect is a white male, thin, 5'9 to 5'10, 60 to 75 years old, missing his front tooth.
1: Copy.
2: 1737. Port David 49, go ahead with your traffic.
4: Is it on the age of that male?
2: The suicidal mail from your call or the burglary mail?
4: The burglary, it's in close proximity to what we're dealing with on Lexington here, and we'll take the channel until we get this squared away.
0: 2K24.
2: Copy. We'll get a confirmation on the age.
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0: From Genesee.
4: Then David 49, the other blame squads. Can we get at least two going to that house there to get that surrounded?
5: David 16 and around to the house.
2: Port David 49.
1: I can assist playing with that bird if they like.
2: Port David 49, just confirming, we want a separate channel for Channel 1 in Anoka County because Ramsey County already has METAC 2 for this incident.
4: All right, we can switch over to METAC 2. Are we going to have an Anoka dispatcher monitoring that?
2: We can have one monitor and update.
0: 1825, I'm transporting a juvenile female to 7456 Bunker Lake Boulevard. That was 7456 Bunker.
4: Copy. Just until we get this burglary figured out.
2: 1739.
0: 10-4. 1739.
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2: 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And switch to METAC 2. We'll get one of our dispatchers over there.

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5: 2 Dirk's 20.
2: Would Blaine like an assist on that Edgewood Road, Berg?
0: Just as information, we're starting rescue in a line at the in-town 420 Coon Rapids Boulevard, number 143, 59-year-old male who's been waiting a lot of waiting day.
4: Good work.
5: I believe they do, and all this incident is going to be on METAC 2 with Ramsey County. We do have one of our dispatchers monitoring it.
0: 1740.
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6: can you show me what I'm putting in? David and I, hold on, confirming temporary assist, please.
0: 2K23, yeah, 1740.
5: 1740.
4: Oh, yes, Mitch, Coon Rapids Rescue 1 and Rose to the medical 420 Coon Rapids Boulevard.
5: 2K24.
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4: Good.
5: 6325 Pierce Street, apartment number 2, duplex, smells like gas. 1741.
0: 2-King-28, when you're available,
4: a
0: phone call.
4: Male we're looking for is in custody here with regards to the Ramsey County incident.
5: Copy. So the burglary in progress is a separate incident?
4: A firm. He was found on the south side of the park.
5: Copy. We will get a channel figured out for this. Give me 1 second. 1741.
4: Thank you.
7: David, 49, I copy that he's in custody. I'll divert to the burglary.
5: 1742. Information for all cars. Channel 1 is reserved for the Blaine burglary in progress incident. All of the traffic moved to Anokatech 1 at 1742.
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5: David 09, 1742.
8: Coming to the burglary in progress, can slow. Appears to be a car with an Oklahoma plate in the driveway. No signs of forced entry. I'm going to be approaching the residence.
5: 1742.
8: And you can clear the channel for now.
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0: 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Channel 1 is no longer reserved for the Blaine incident at 1743.
1: Parking 27 transport.
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0: David 16, 1743.
3: Parking 27.
1: Shoot a mail back to 2991 124th.
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4: Okay, dispatch. Coon Rapids Rescue 1 arrived.
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0: 1 Victor 11 at 1744.
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1: 4 minute 22, I'll take the follow-up impending.
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0: Information for blank cars on a reckless driver, westbound Lake Drive from Naples Street. This plate John William Edward 302 comes back clear to 2011 white Honda Pilot out of lane 4345 122nd Circle. There are parties, kids riding in the backseat with no seat belts. Last seen getting southbound on 35W. Nobody is following your case number 017 at 1747. 2X24.
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0: On 60 40th Avenue, we have an unknown vehicle in the caller's driveway. Suspicious. 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
0: 1747. Three David 34.
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0: 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What?

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3: 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You can just continue to cancel rescue.
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1: 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Canley Veterinarian, 17615 Chisholm Street, for 911 hang up, 36 meter confidence.
0: W, yeah.
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0: 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I'm not finding any problems, and I'll be clear.
1: 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William 26.
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1: Legends of Spring Lake Park, 1066 County Road 10, apartment 125. 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Believe somebody went through their freezer. We believe this is going to be mental health.
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0: I was able to provide a license plate given was Lincoln William Robert 869, comes back to 2010 Red Buick LaCrosse out of Plymouth.
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information for Adam Cars on a traffic complaint. Eastbound on Bunker from Round Lake Boulevard on a red Ford Mustang displaying Nora William Henry 730, swerving and speeding and almost causing accidents. Last year on Crooked Lake Boulevard, no follow-up, broadcast number is 6041823.

0: information for cars on the traffic complaint from Isani County. Listening southbound on Isani Street from 245th Avenue. Possible DK driver. Driver receiver boy 113, a gray SUV that was unable to maintain its lane. Slow follower. Parking number 60421845.
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2: Port David 41.
3: And okay, dispatch, for the rescue force arrived with the lineup.
4: For I'm in with the lineup, 1825.
1: At the Dollar Tree, 52187 Plain. 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We're beginning to believe this is a mental health situation. 1825. Three Heights, 31, checking your status.
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0: King 21. Fire's being started, 12313 Evergreen Street, alarm coming reporting a fire alarm.
1: Okay.
0: 1826.

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0: A188 Middletown Road, 78-year-old female, fell down the stairs, only one step. Ambulance is en route. 1829.

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0: Mercy Hospital, Unity Campus, 550 Osborne Road. A patient on a hold just eloped, and they're walking across the parking lot. We're working on a description.
1: Okay.
0: It's going to be a white male, highly intoxicated, about 375 pounds, in a gray T-shirt. He's going westbound on Osborne.
1: Got it. 1835. Mary 59, I'll go as well.
0: Or Mary 59, 1836.
1: Rank 31. 3831. You have my location, the university in 45th.
0: 1836.

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1: Copy.
0: 1836. To George 20, a parking complaint.
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0: 1837. Four-way 22.
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0: Now currently at the stoplight by the emergency department entrance, and he is on a hold from Blaine PD.
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0: 1846.
2: Long Victor 12, clear.
0: Long Victor 12, 1846. Three at 31.
1: 31.
0: Description for your male is going to be a black male wearing a green and black jacket with no shirt and black pants.
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0: Heights Manor, 3850 Stinson Boulevard, Northeast, apartment 318. For a male that's been trespassed previously, is currently on the property in the apartment. The male's grandma keeps letting him in. He may have a pocket knife on him.
1: Got it.
0: 1852.

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0: 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I'll take a second car routine.
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0: Outside Pond America, 15 Coon Rapids Boulevard. Check on two parties that attempted to sell a firearm that had a zip tie through it. It's going to be a female in a brown dress skirt and a male in a t-shirt. They're going to be in the parking lot with their belongings.
1: Copy.
0: 1856.
1: 2 King 23, I'll be cleared. I'll start as well.
0: 2 King 23, 1856.
2: 4 Mary 23, I'm not finding any issues. You can clear it.
0: 4 Mary 23, 1856.

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0: .23253 Taylor Street, 87-year-old female had a fall on some steps, head injury, ambulance and rescue route. 1858.
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0: at Target 755 53rd Avenue Northeast for a shoplifting that's occurring. Black male with tattoos on his right arm, wearing a gray tank top, about 6'3", taking about $100 worth of items. They arrived in a white SUV, currently at self-checkout.
1: Got it.
0: 1858.
1: Two Mary 25 back.
0: Two Mary 25, 1858. Four Mary 22, they do want charges and trespass.
1: Got it.
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